0: Taylor Swift, I knew it, I knew you.
1: I remembered I loved you. 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Standing there in the light of the window, wearing that same smile.
0: Olivia Rodrigo, Stupid Song.

0: Taylor Swift, I knew it, I knew you.
1: I remembered I loved you. Came back when it mattered, I saw you. Standing there in the light of the window, wearing that same smile.
0: Come on, y'all. 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